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3: ABC News, I'm Dave Packer. Strong indications of a deal in the next few days with Iran to end the war. ABC's Jonathan Carl.
4: The senior administration official told reporters the agreement, quote, reopens the Strait of Hormuz and lifts the U.S. blockade. But then a 60-day period for the U.S. and Iran to hash out an agreement on the future of Iran's nuclear program. The official says the memorandum of understanding, quote, leads to the dismantling of that program and for the destruction and removal of Iran's stockpile of enriched uranium.
3: Two court rulings for some of President Trump's executive moves. One judge clearing the way for the UFC martial arts event at the White House on Sunday. But another judge ruling his name must come off the Kennedy Center. A scaffold's already been placed in front of his name on the building. 10 injured, one person dead, and a gunman found dead at the scene of an hours-long standoff with police today in Midland, Texas. This is ABC News.
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5: ABC News, I'm Dave Packer. We're seeing the strongest signs yet that the U.S. and Iran are nearing an agreement to end the war. A senior administration official telling us there's an 80 to 85% chance it happens. Iran's foreign minister says a settlement has never been closer. ABC's Jonathan Carl.
6: Vice President J.D. Vance posting on social media, if the Islamic Republic of Iran meets its obligations, then economic benefits will flow to them. Possible rewards include $24 billion in frozen Iranian assets and relief from crushing U.S. sanctions. When Iran would get that money remains unclear.
5: A federal appeals court denying an 11th-hour request to allow Donald Trump's name to stay on the facade of the Kennedy Center. The Justice Department clearing the way for a merger between Paramount and Warner Brothers, two of the biggest media companies in the world. Team USA right now kicking off the men's World Cup game, first one on U.S. soil in more than 30 years. This is ABC News.
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5: ABC News, I'm Dave Packer. The Trump administration offering their most confident assessment yet that a deal with Iran will be happening very soon. ABC's Jonathan Curl.
6: Both sides seem to agree on one thing. If Iran complies with the Memorandum of Understanding, it will be rewarded. Vice President J.D. Vance posting on social media, if the Islamic Republic of Iran meets its obligations, then economic benefits will flow to them. Possible rewards include $24 billion in frozen Iranian assets and relief from crushing U.S. sanctions. When Iran would get that money remains unclear.
5: Officials say at least 11 people shot, one fatally, in an active shooter situation earlier today in Midland, Texas. The suspect found dead at the scene. President Trump's name could be gone from the Kennedy Center in hours. A deadline given by a court for Trump's name to be taken off. The administration asking for more time, but a judge denied that. This is ABC News.
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3: News. I'm Dave Packer. Just ahead of a judge's midnight deadline, workers at the Kennedy Center spending the overnight on the scaffold, taking President Trump's name off the building. The administration lost a last-minute appeal to keep his name up. The original court order stated that a name change requires an act of Congress.
4: For context here, Trump was planning on closing down the Kennedy Center for about 2 years, pouring about $250 million into improving the center overall. Trump has now basically said that if his name's not on it, that renovation's not happening.
3: ABC's Peter Haralambos. The Trump administration announcing that the U.S. and Iran are closer to a deal than ever before. Even Iran's foreign minister acknowledged that, but the agreement appears to be more of a deal to start negotiating. One person killed when a large tent collapsed at a Virginia church's outdoor service Friday. Multiple people were injured. It happened as heavy rain, lightning, and strong winds tore through the western part of the state. That system continuing to move east and more. Severe weather hitting the Midwest on Saturday. This is ABC News.
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2: ABC News, I'm Dave Packer. Workers at the Kennedy Center spending the overnight on a scaffold, taking President Trump's name off the building. The administration lost a last-minute appeal to keep the name up. The original court order stated that a name change requires an act of Congress. Deadly shooting rampage in an hours-long police standoff in Midland, Texas that ended with the gunman, who authorities say was a 45-year-old man named Victor Villarreal, dead after a shootout with police. ABC's Alex Stone.
3: We do have 11 known victims at this time. There's at least one victim that is dead on the scene.
2: That, of course, is the mayor of Midland. The senior administration official says that the potential deal with Iran includes reopening the Strait of Hormuz and ending the blockade. Also says it leads to the dismantling of the Iranian nuclear program. Stocks higher on Wall Street as SpaceX went public. Founder Elon Musk becoming the world's first trillionaire. Justice Department clearing the way for a merger between Paramount and Warner Brothers. This is ABC News.
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7: ABC News, I'm Dave Packer. Just ahead of a judge's midnight deadline, workers at the Kennedy Center spending the overnight on the scaffold, taking President Trump's name off the building. The administration lost a last-minute appeal to keep his name up. The original court order stated that a name change requires an act of Congress.
8: For context here, Trump was planning on closing down the Kennedy Center for about 2 years, pouring about $250 million into improving the center overall. Trump has now basically said that if his name's not on it, that renovation's not happening.
7: ABC's Peter Haralambos. The Trump administration announcing that the U.S. and Iran are closer to a deal than ever before. Even Iran's foreign minister acknowledged that, but the agreement appears to be more of a deal to start negotiating. One person killed when a large tent collapsed at a Virginia church's outdoor service Friday. Multiple people were injured. It happened as heavy rain, lightning, and strong winds tore through the western part of the state. That system continuing to move east and more. Severe weather hitting the Midwest on Saturday. This is ABC News.
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3: ABC News, I'm Dave Packer. Just ahead of a judge's midnight deadline, workers at the Kennedy Center spending the overnight on the scaffold, taking President Trump's name off the building. The administration lost a last-minute appeal to keep his name up. The original court order stated that a name change requires an act of Congress.
4: For context here, Trump was planning on closing down the Kennedy Center for about 2 years, pouring about $250 million into improving the center overall. Trump has now basically said that if his name's not on it, that renovation's not happening.
3: ABC's Peter Haralambos. The Trump administration announcing that the U.S. and Iran are closer to a deal than ever before. Even Iran's foreign minister acknowledged that, but the agreement appears to be more of a deal to start negotiating. One person killed when a large tent collapsed at a Virginia church's outdoor service Friday. Multiple people were injured. It happened as heavy rain, lightning, and strong winds tore through the western part of the state. That system continuing to move east, and more severe weather hitting the Midwest on Saturday. This is ABC News.
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1: 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And then, let the face-off begin. 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The face-off champion will be crowned on Wednesday, July 1st. 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
2: ABC News, I'm Dave Packer. Workers at the Kennedy Center spending the overnight in a scaffold, taking President Trump's name off the building. The administration lost a last-minute appeal to keep the name up. The original court order stated that a name change requires an act of Congress. Deadly shooting rampage and an hours-long police standoff in Midland, Texas that ended with the gunman, who authorities say was a 45-year-old man named Victor Villarreal, dead after a shootout with police. ABC's Alex Stone.
3: We do have 11 known victims at this time. There's at least one victim that is dead on the scene.
2: That, of course, is the mayor of Midland. The senior administration official says that the potential deal with Iran includes reopening the Strait of Hormuz and ending the blockade. Also says it leads to the dismantling of the Iranian nuclear program. Stocks higher on Wall Street as SpaceX went public, founder Elon Musk becoming the world's first trillionaire. Justice Department clearing the way for a merger between Paramount and Warner Brothers. This is ABC News.
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Oliver went down to Georgia. 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

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Johnny said, "Devil, just come on back if you ever want to try again. 'Cause I told you once, you

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4: ABC News, I'm Dave Packer. Workers at the Kennedy Center spending the overnight in a scaffold, taking President Trump's name off the building. The administration lost a last-minute appeal to keep the name up. The original court order stated that a name change requires an act of Congress. Deadly shooting rampage in an hours-long police standoff in Midland, Texas that ended with the gunman, who authorities say was a 45-year-old man named Victor Villarreal, dead after a shootout with police. ABC's Alex Stone.
5: We do have 11 known victims at this time. There's at least one victim that is dead on the scene.
4: That, of course, is the mayor of Midland. The senior administration official says that the potential deal with Iran includes reopening the Strait of Hormuz and ending the blockade. Also says it leads to the dismantling of the Iranian nuclear program. Stocks higher on Wall Street as SpaceX went public. Founder Elon Musk becoming the world's first trillionaire. Justice Department clearing the way for a merger between Paramount and Warner Brothers. This is ABC News.
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severe thunderstorm warning information. The National Weather Service in Hastings has issued a severe thunderstorm warning for central Dawson County until 5:00 a.m. At 4:11 a.m., a severe thunderstorm was located near Cozad, or 12 miles west of Lexington, moving east at 30 miles per hour. Expected hazards include quarter-size hail. This is a radar-indicated threat. The following impacts are expected. Damage to vehicles is expected. This severe thunderstorm will be near Cozad around 4:15 a.m. This includes Interstate 80 between mile markers 217 and 243. For your protection, move to an interior room on the lowest floor of a building. Repeating, a severe thunderstorm warning has been issued until 5 a.m. for the following county, Dawson, Nebraska,

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0: Hey, this is Scotty O, and from 6 to 10 weekday mornings, we like to wake people up. We're here. Some days we're just waking up too, but most days we're awake. So we'll help wake you up. We've got a morning show. It's on from 6 to 10. We're in this morning thing together. 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
2: ABC News, I'm Dave Packer. Workers at the Kennedy Center spending the overnight in a scaffold, taking President Trump's name off the building. The administration lost a last-minute appeal to keep the name up. The original court order stated that a name change requires an act of Congress. Deadly shooting rampage in an hours-long police standoff in Midland, Texas that ended with a gunman, who authorities say was a 45-year-old man named Victor Villarreal, dead after a shootout with police. ABC's Alex Stone.
3: We do have 11 known victims at this time. There's at least one victim that is dead on the scene.
2: That, of course, is the mayor of Midland. The senior administration official says that the potential deal with Iran includes reopening the Strait of Hormuz and ending the blockade. Also says it leads to the dismantling of the Iranian nuclear program. Stocks higher on Wall Street as SpaceX went public. Founder Elon Musk becoming the world's first trillionaire. Justice Department clearing the way for a merger between Paramount and Warner Brothers. This is ABC News.
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severe thunderstorm warning information. The National Weather Service in Hastings has issued a severe thunderstorm warning for southeastern Dawson County until 5:30 a.m. At 4:53 a.m., a severe thunderstorm was located over Lexington, moving east at 30 miles per hour. Expected hazards include golf ball size hail. This is a radar indicated threat. The following impacts are expected: people and animals outdoors will be injured. Expect damage to roofs, siding, windows, and vehicles. This severe thunderstorm will be near Overton around 5:10 a.m. This storm will impact the city of Lexington. This includes Interstate 80 between mile markers 234 and 246, and between mile markers 250 and 254. This warning will replace the previously issued warning for the area. For your protection, move to an interior room on the lowest floor of a building. Repeating, a severe thunderstorm warning has been issued until 5:30 a.m. For the following county: Dawson, Nebraska,

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0: beers. 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
6: ABC News, I'm Brian Clark. Joy for U.S. soccer fans during and after the first Men's World Cup game on home soil in 32 years.
7: This was a treat. It was great. It was everything we've been waiting for.
8: What's going on right now?
7: They delivered. So proud of the guys.
6: A fan in Seattle was watching the U.S. rout Paraguay 4-1 in the opening group stage game in Los Angeles. A senior White House official told reporters there's an 80 to 85% chance that the U.S. and Iran agree to a deal to end the war within days. Iran's foreign minister says that a deal has never been closer. Crews in Washington have begun to remove President Trump's name from the facade of the Kennedy Center for the Performing Arts after Friday's deadline to remove references to the president. A judge had ruled only Congress could make changes to the center's name. One person was killed, over 20 hurt, when a tent collapsed in severe weather during a celebration at a church in Bedford County, Virginia. This is ABC News.
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6: ABC News, I'm Brian Clark. Authorities in Midland, Texas say the man who began shooting Friday, killing one person and injuring 10 others before barricading himself inside of an abandoned building, was wanted for shooting at an officer earlier in the week. That suspect was later found dead after a four-hour standoff. ABC's Alex Stone has more.
7: Police now identifying the victim who died as 62-year-old Edward Scott. And this morning, 5 of the 10 who were injured have been released from the hospital, and they've now gone home.
6: Crews overnight began removing President Trump's name from the Kennedy Center for the Performing Arts in Washington, D.C., after a judge rejected an administration's appeal to keep the president's name on the building, the ruling that Congress is only authorized to change the center's name. The prime minister of Pakistan says the U.S. and Iran are closer to a deal to end the war and open the Strait of Hormuz. Iran's foreign minister says the fate of Iran's nuclear program would be decided in a 60-day period after the initial agreement. This is ABC News.
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7: ABC News, I'm Brian Clark. Pakistan's prime minister says that the U.S. and Iran are closer than ever before to a deal to end the fighting, and that is expected to be finalized within 24 hours. ABC Selena Wang says President Trump has been giving glimpses of key points in the agreement.
8: Trump says Iran will promise never to build or obtain a nuclear weapon, but that promise is not new. In fact, it was in the very first paragraph of the nuclear deal negotiated under President Obama, a deal that Trump tore up and still repeatedly criticizes to this day.
7: Overnight, crews began removing the president's name from the Kennedy Center. That's after a court ordered the removal, saying only Congress had the authority to rename the Performing Arts Center. Authorities in rural Virginia believe high winds caused a tent to collapse at a church event Friday, killing one person and injuring more than 20. Game 5 of the NBA Finals in San Antonio at 8:30 Eastern tonight. The Knicks of New York are one win away from their first title since 1973. This is ABC News.
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0: 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We've got a morning show. 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
12: ABC News, I'm Brian Clark. Pakistan's prime minister says that a deal between the U.S. and Iran to end the war could be finalized within 24 hours. The White House has not commented on that statement, but President Trump moments ago reposted the statement on social media. ABC's Selena Wang has more on a deal's potential structure.
13: The senior administration official says if Iran holds up their end of the bargain, they'll get relief from crushing economic pressure and reintegrate into the global economy. That could include relief from U.S. sanctions and $24 billion in frozen Iranian assets.
12: President Trump said that the U.S. has killed the leader of a notorious Venezuelan cartel, Tren de Aragua, in a military strike. Noon Eastern is the deadline for the government to certify to remove the president's name from the Kennedy Center after a judge said only Congress has authority to change its name. New York Knicks can win their first title since 1973 in Game 5 of the NBA Finals tonight against the Spurs. This is ABC News.
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1: Hey, hey, how you doing? Top O, an official Midway Test Drive Saturday on a Saturday. Midway GM Store here, live. Scotty O hanging with you. And we have got Mr. Bonus, Mitch Ebner in the house. We have got the Ripster here. His phrase that pays is coming up here in the next segment. I know he's working on it feverishly. We've got June Centives to drop on these airwaves for the first time here as we are in the heart, the heat of summer. And we have got a beautiful test drive Saturday for everybody to come out and participate in with Mr. Bonus, Mitch Ebner. Good morning.
2: Good morning. How is it going?
1: Fantastic. We are bringing the energy here today. We've had some storms move through. Everything is now sunny and ready to roll.
2: Absolutely. You know, we needed there's a little dust out there, so we just needed a nice little washing of the vehicles. But no, we have fantastic inventory. We have a ton of new vehicles, a ton of pre-owned. The rebates are great. We got 0%. We got a bunch of money off vehicles. There's a lot of good things going down.
1: I see that.

0: in this car out here. He drove in this morning from the Kansas City area. Mm-hmm. You know, we're pulling people in from everywhere. Why? Because we got the inventory, we got the people, and we got the prices.
1: So get here. They're here until 5 o'clock till the last customer goes home. Midway GM store, Scottio Live. Excuse me, I'm all choked up. These deals are so good. Scottio Live on Y102.

0: Clark Green there. Little Y102 Red Dirt. Don't forget, tonight is Worst Dog. Eustace and WCG is going to be there. You can link up for tickets over at our concert page at KRNY.com. We're hanging out here Midway Test Drive Saturday on a Saturday. And we always like to, here at Midway GM Store, do a little check-in with the Ripster and Rip's phrase that pays for today is...
1: You know, there's a lot of stuff going on in the state of Nebraska, you know, especially baseball related. So we're just going to go ahead and knock it out of the park with these amazing June deals. We got the College World Series, we got the Savannah Bananas and all that fun stuff. 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We're ready to rock and roll. The sun's shining. Had some beautiful showers this morning. I know the tractor pull's going on up there in Ravana. I'm betting them boys are grinding pretty hard to get that track ready for night number two. But get up here. Come see me, Mitch, and the rest of the team. We're ready to rock.
0: Okay, so he mentioned a little bit. He tiptoed, Mr. Bonus did, around free money, which is something that we didn't know would be around here in June. But there's some free money options out there on the lot, on the new.
1: For sure. I mean, 0% interest for 60 months on some trucks. I mean, the only way to find out is to get in here and get with a product specialist, right? Mm-hmm. But we're announcing it right now. It's been going on all month long, 0% for 60 months. These deals are hot. It's free money. If you're thinking, hey, I was going to pay cash, why would I? Invest that money, make some money on your money, and finance this thing. Let's go.
0: We are about putting more money back into your wallet. So, again, they're here until 5 o'clock. Last customer goes home. We're going to check back in with Mitch here in a little bit. It's like somebody's going out on a test drive in a new Buick. I have a feeling we're going to talk about those soon here at Midway GM Store Live. 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

0: y'all here. Welcome back live. Midway GM store. Hanging out. Rip's here. Mr. Bonus Mitch Ebner's here. And all the people are here. And I see that we have some folks checking out some new Buicks here. And for those wondering what the June incentives on Buick are, get with your product specialist. Maybe Mitch can give us a little bit of a snapshot here on the airlog. Buick's pretty awesome.
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0: 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Prices going up all over the place in our world, but the Midway Auto Dealerships is not participating in that.
1: Absolutely not. 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I mean, we go all over the place to bring in vehicles for our customers. 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
1: Hey, welcome back in here. 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And he talks about that commitment to excellence that so many people have right here inside, and that everyone here on the team, the people team at the Midway Auto Dealerships has. 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There's opportunity here at the Midway Auto Dealerships. They continue to add to the team, have already added some great people over the course of the last 30, 40 days. So more opportunity here. 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Also, maybe today you're interested and you're out popping around and you just want to ask a couple questions, stop by, ask for Tim. He's at Midway CDJR today. So again, they are adding to the team here in June. The June incentives are great for those that are looking to purchase. They are adding to the team. You can go to the website. It's MidwayCareers.com. 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Or just pop in, ask for Tim, and he'll get y'all taken care of. So we're going to check back in here. We've got an official test drive Saturday on a Saturday going on. I'm at Midway GM store off South 2nd and Kearney. The website's amazing, thinkmidway.com. It's even better in person here live. So come say hi. You are next in line. Scotty O here live on Y102.
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6: Hey, ABC News, I'm Brian Clark. Pakistan's prime minister says that a deal between the U.S. and Iran to end the war could be finalized within 24 hours. The White House has not commented on that statement, but President Trump moments ago reposted the statement on social media. ABC's Selena Wang has more on a deal's potential structure.
7: The senior administration official says if Iran holds up their end of the bargain, they'll get relief from crushing economic pressure and reintegrate into the global economy. That could include relief from U.S. sanctions and $24 billion in frozen Iranian assets.
6: President Trump said that the U.S. has killed the leader of the notorious Venezuelan cartel, Trendaragua, in a military strike. Noon Eastern is the deadline for the government to certify to remove the president's name from the Kennedy Center after a judge said only Congress has authority to change its name. New York Knicks can win their first title since 1973 in Game 5 of the NBA Finals tonight against the Spurs. This is ABC News.
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1: All right, here until 5 o'clock, so the last customer goes home. If you miss Rip's phrase that pays, we're going to circle back on that here in just a little bit. So Midway GM store, Scotty O Live.

0: Leo here. Welcome back. William Clark Green. Don't forget, it's going to be at Wurstog tonight. We've got a bunch of Y102ers that are going to be there as well. Also, the Polka Police are going to be there too. So yeah, if you want to try and maybe stop by Midway GM store, get a new vehicle, and then head down, you can check ticket availability over the concert page at KRNY.com. And Rip, last hour, made reference with his phrase that pays to all the things that are going on here this Saturday.
1: For sure. I mean, we got Wurstog down there with, as far as that goes, Banana Ball, College World Series. We're knocking it out of the park on deals here at Midway Chevrolet all day until the last customer leaves. As far as that goes, we leave at 5. But, I mean, get down here. There's a ton of stuff going on. Summer's moving right past us. If you have a trip planned coming up, you know what? Maybe it's time to get that new vehicle, you know, investigate it at least, getting your oil change, getting all that stuff ready to go. Come see a product specialist while you're back with our amazing service department and investigate what your options are. Maybe we can be taking a road trip in our new ride. You know, a lot of stuff, a lot of deals, a lot of different things going on in the world right now, and we would love to help you into that new vehicle.
0: Is there something in particular? I know that we've been talking with Mr. Bonus. We've talked a little bit about trucks. We've talked a little bit about Buick. Is there something that maybe Rip would like to throw out there for those that are popping around, listening, doing all the things?
1: You know, we haven't talked about GMC yet, and just the entire lineup of this GMC lineup, from a GMC Terrain, GMC Acadia. We have a white elevation, so we're talking black wheels, white exterior. It really offsets itself. Truly luxury sport feel. Third row SUV, priced extremely well. Everything's ready to rock and roll down the road, and just the ambiance of a GMC. We have an AT4 sitting up front here. It's a half-ton pickup. 0% for 60 months available on it. We have some folks coming up from Norton, Kansas here in a little bit to take advantage of one of those deals on another AT4. So, I mean, things are happening. So why wait? Get in here today so we can help knock out of the park with you.
0: You are next in line. Again, we are hanging out Midway GM store. Come say hi to Rip. Come say hi to Mr. Bonus, Mitch Hebner. And they're here until 5 o'clock. The last customer goes home. We got folks going out on a test drive right now on a new Buick. So come join us here. Midway GM store. Scotty O live on Y102.
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1: I was just telling Mitch here how appropriate that we played the Chevrolet song because we are live. It's an official Test Drive Saturday on Saturday at Midway GM Store. And we have plenty of Chevrolet options, including a gentleman right now that has heard these great deals on Chevy Silverados. That's another song, too, that I'm sure you'll hear this afternoon on Y102 from Bailey Zimmerman. Hey, Chevy Silverado. And Mr. Bonus has a Chevy Silverado deal that he needs you to know about.
2: 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I mean, the biggest deal and what I've seen people taking advantage of would be the 0 for 60. 0% interest, 60 months. That's free money, like we talk about.
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1: 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Coming up, we're going to talk about some things that are coming soon, including Cruise Night, Buffalo County Fair, stuff that Mitch loves to talk about that we're involved with here. 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
1: 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We have got people out on test drives. We got a new Buick that's in the process of being purchased. There's a new Silverado we were just talking about that's in the process of being purchased. And so we'd love to see you. Full staff on site with the people. Parker's here to help you out with finance. Rip's here with knock it out of the park deals. It's his phrase that pays today. And also, when you make your investment here locally with the Midway Auto Dealerships, that purchase goes to help fund so many amazing things here and some great stuff that we love to be a part of over the course of the year. Of course, we love raising money for the kids at St. Jude, and we love putting on a very fun PBR in December. But there's a couple of big events coming up here as the summer moves along so very quickly. The next one is going to be Cruise Night Week in Kearney. And the Midway Auto Dealerships proud to be a sponsor again of Cruise Night Week in Kearney. And Rip and I were just talking off the air about how excited we are for the show and shine here at Midway GM.
2: For sure. We're talking Thursday night. Got some oldies tunes, some food. We're going to have the lot cleared out. We're going to have a whole bunch of a great showing of classic cars and car enthusiasts. We get the tunes blasting up here, and it's a super fun night. Hope to see y'all come through. Bathrooms obviously will be open. Come enjoy some AC, conversation with some product specialists. We're here to host and have a great time. So look forward to seeing everybody that Thursday night of Cruise Week.
1: So again, that's Thursday night, July 16th, and you can go to cruisenightkearney.com. The week starts on July 14th and runs through Sunday, July 19th. And of course, we'll have a big Midway test drive Saturday on that cruise night, Saturday, July 18th. So also very excited because before you know it, it's going to be Buffalo County Fair.
2: Oh, for sure. 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
1: 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And again, Buffalo County Fair coming up into July. 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
4: ABC News, I'm Brian Clark. Pakistan's foreign minister said the U.S. and Iran are closer to an agreement to end the war than ever before. Key details have not yet emerged, but retired Vice Admiral Robert Harward said this appears to be in Iran's best interest to open the Strait of Hormuz.
5: So as I understand it, if the straits are open, they would be able to flow their oil as well. Now, that would not relieve the money that's frozen or the other sanctions they have. But as I understand it, that's the quid pro quo.
4: A senior White House official said that the president's going to meet with Arab leaders at the G7 summit to discuss efforts to wind down the war. The executive director of the Kennedy Center certified that President Trump's name has been removed from the building, complying with the judge's order to do so by noon today after the ruling that only Congress can change the name. Game 5 of the NBA Finals at 8:30 Eastern in San Antonio. The Knicks, one win away from their first title in 53 years. This is ABC News.
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11: ABC News, I'm Mike Dabusky. President Trump now says Iran is scheduled to sign on to a memorandum of understanding with the U.S., the first step in the latest effort to bring an end to the war. ABC News senior White House correspondent Selena Wang.
12: The senior administration official says if Iran holds up their end of the bargain, they'll get relief from crushing economic pressure and reintegrate into the global economy. That could include relief from U.S. sanctions and $24 billion in frozen Iranian assets.
11: President Trump says the Iranians are scheduled to sign on to the memorandum tomorrow, but earlier today, an Iranian spokesperson said a signing will not be tomorrow. A UFC event will move forward at the White House tomorrow, meant to be part of the celebrations around the country's 250th anniversary. Yesterday, a judge tossed out a legal challenge to the event. That lawsuit said the event is deeply corrupt, using public land to benefit President Trump and his allies. This is ABC News.
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10: ABC News, I'm Mike Tabusky. President Trump now says Iran is scheduled to sign on to a memorandum of understanding with the U.S., the first step in the latest effort to bring an end to the war. ABC News senior White House correspondent Selena Wang.
11: The senior administration official says if Iran holds up their end of the bargain, they'll get relief from crushing economic pressure and reintegrate into the global economy. That could include relief from U.S. sanctions and $24 billion in frozen Iranian assets.
10: President Trump says the Iranians are scheduled to sign on to the memorandum tomorrow, but earlier today, an Iranian spokesperson said a signing will not be tomorrow. A UFC event will move forward at the White House tomorrow, meant to be part of the celebrations around the country's 250th anniversary. Yesterday, a judge tossed out a legal challenge to the event. That lawsuit said the event is deeply corrupt, using public land to benefit President Trump and his allies. This is ABC News.
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We got plenty of country for whatever it is that you're doing. And hit up the Y102 social zone when you're on social this weekend.

0: 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We've got a morning show. 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
9: ABC News, I'm Mike Dubusky. U.S. and Iranian officials say a memorandum of understanding between the two sides could be signed soon. The 60-day pause in fighting is intended to allow time to hammer out agreements around the Strait of Hormuz and Iran's nuclear program. The president's name has been removed from the Kennedy Center after a judge ruled last month he needs congressional approval to make that change.
10: Administration officials have said in a court filing that the president's name has in fact been removed from the facade of the building. At 11 o'clock this morning, an hour before the latest deadline set by a federal judge here in Washington, the update came that behind that tarp that's now in front of the Kennedy Center Workers have taken down the president's name from all physical signage of the building and grounds.
9: ABC News national correspondent Stephen Portnoy. And overnight, the Foreign Intelligence Surveillance Act expired after lawmakers left town on recess without agreeing to an extension of that surveillance legislation. This is ABC News.
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9: ABC News, I'm Mike Dabusky. U.S. and Iranian officials are inching towards the possibility of a deal to end the war by signing a memorandum of understanding. ABC's Michelle Franzen.
10: A senior administration official briefing reporters saying there is an 80 to 85% chance it will happen in the next couple of days. And Iran's foreign minister says a deal has never been closer. President Trump has indicated it could be signed as early as this weekend.
11: It's a very strong memorandum of understanding that is a little conceptual, but it's something that's going to get done.
10: On Friday, Iranian state media released a 14-point memorandum of understanding, but Iran says it has not been approved by relevant authorities.
9: Earlier today, construction crews removed President Trump's name from the Kennedy Center. Last month, a federal judge had ruled the president needed to get congressional approval before moving ahead with his planned renovation project. This is ABC News.
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0: We understand mornings are busy here at Y102. 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
1: ABC News, I'm Mike Dubusky. U.S. and Iranian officials are inching towards the possibility of a deal to end the war by signing a memorandum of understanding. ABC's Michelle Franzen.
2: A senior administration official briefing reporters saying there is an 80 to 85% chance it will happen in the next couple of days. And Iran's foreign minister says a deal has never been closer. President Trump has indicated it could be signed as early as this weekend.
3: It's a very strong memorandum of understanding. That is a little conceptual, but it's something that's going to get done.
2: On Friday, Iranian state media released a 14-point memorandum of understanding, but Iran says it has not been approved by relevant authorities.
1: Earlier today, construction crews removed President Trump's name from the Kennedy Center. Last month, a federal judge had ruled the president needed to get congressional approval before moving ahead with his planned renovation project. This is ABC News.
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0: It's Tyler time from 2 to 7 weekdays. Nebraska's Hot Country and Tyler Cavalli in the afternoon. 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
1: ABC News, I'm Mike Dubusky. A memorandum of understanding between the U.S. and Iran could be signed in the coming days, with both countries indicating they're working toward that initial agreement. ABC's Jonathan Carl has what it would include.
2: Both sides seem to agree on one thing. If Iran complies with the memorandum of understanding, it will be rewarded. Vice President J.D. Vance posting on social media, if the Islamic Republic of Iran meets its obligations, then economic benefits will flow to them. Possible rewards include $24 billion in frozen Iranian assets and relief from crushing U.S. sanctions. When Iran would get that money remains unclear.
1: In compliance with a judge's order, President Trump's name was removed from the Kennedy Center earlier today. That judge ruled last month the administration's planned renovations to that performing arts center would require congressional approval. This is ABC News.
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10: ABC News, I'm Dave Packer. The U.S. and Iran appear ready to sign a deal to end the war. Pakistan's prime minister says a memorandum of understanding between the U.S. and Iran is expected to be finalized as soon as tomorrow. ABC's Selena Wang.
11: Trump says Iran will promise never to build or obtain a nuclear weapon, but that promise is not new. In fact, it was in the very first paragraph of the nuclear deal negotiated under President Obama, a deal that Trump tore up and still repeatedly criticizes to this day.
10: The Foreign Intelligence Surveillance Act expired at midnight. FISA was passed after 9/11 to help the government keep track of foreign threats. Democrats refused to extend the law after President Trump named a loyalist with no intelligence experience as acting director of national intelligence. The Trump administration says the president's name has been removed from the facade of the Kennedy Center in Washington as ordered by a federal judge who ruled that only Congress has the authority to change the name. This is ABC News.
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Why 102 plays more brand new country like this. 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